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0: Tuesday. And honestly, making traffic suck a little less on I-5. That's always the goal here on Hits 106.1. So Bruno Mars, we're going to do that here in just a few minutes. Pink Panthers and Zara Larsson, Olivia Dean, a little throwback Drake in there. Also, this collab that Ed Sheeran and Martin Garrix honestly did like a couple years ago, but finally released the official song. So we're going to do that here in just a sec. Such a good song called Repeat It. Appreciate you. Let us be a part of your ride home on Hits 106.1.
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And Zan, if you look at my special skills on my resume that are listed, one of them would be giving out money. 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Paying your bills on Hits 106.1. Got another chance for somebody.

up, it's Ann. Hey, still plenty of money to be won with Pay Your Bills. We'll be back at it again tomorrow, every hour in the 10s, from 6:10 in the morning with the Jubal Show, then 6:10 at night with me, a chance to get $1,000. 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

Heads up, tonight's Dancing Till Dusk event at Occidental Square was canceled due to the current air conditions. They're going to continue to monitor it throughout the week for other outdoor events. Trust me, y'all, we don't want to be outside in this right now. It's 106.1.

0: The Spokane fires have forced tens of thousands of residents to evacuate, damaged whole neighborhoods, and there is an urgent need for families and first responders throughout the region. It is Hits 106.1. 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

I got good news and I got good news. Don't forget, tomorrow you got 13 chances to win $1,000 here with Hits 106.1. 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

There's two kinds of people who go to Pitbull concerts. The people who get dressed up and people who have bald caps. I'm the bald cap person myself. It's Hits 106.1.

There's now an update on Ariana Grande's plan to step away from the spotlight for a while. It's Hits 106.1. I'm Kelsey J. Turns out it's not criticism. She said this whole break was pre-planned. It's not a reactive or impulsive thing. That could be more than the opposite. Regardless, we wish her the best.

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Apparently, the Leavenworth air quality, 1 hour outside, equal to smoking 6 cigarettes. 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I'm Kelsey J. Listen, some ways you can help out. 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I'll tell y'all about it.

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Y'all, have you ever embarrassed to order, you know, certain products on DoorDash? 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It is It's 106.1. I'm Kelsey J. Cringe Mart is real. It's a new in-app storefront that allows you to order things without being so embarrassed.

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0: First the lettuce and the jalapenos. It's 106.1. I'm Kelsey J. Did you see this? Chipotle has an ongoing investigation for their jalapenos causing salmonella, allegedly. Now, here's the thing, though, okay? The current situation, it's the Minnesota Department of Health they're investigating. Right now, they think, you know, this sickness has sickened about 110 people, but they also think that it might not just be a Chipotle issue, and they have evidence that suggests that this could be from other, like, restaurants using jalapenos. So it might not just be in Minnesota, and it might not just be at Chipotle. I also had, like, 6 jalapenos today.
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I could give you so many reasons why you should wake up with the Jubal Show tomorrow, because they're funny and they give you good gossip, but also they are your first shot to win $1,000. It is Kelsey Day. Don't miss them tomorrow starting at 6:10. That's going to be when your first keyword happens here on Hits 106.1.

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1: Yo, I love all the mute challenges. It's Angelina, the new hit list, Ariana Grande. You know, they do it for We Can't Be Friends, which kind of does that pause. And Chicago apps

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1: Yes, we had a dance with Slater. Hey, I'm Angelina on the new hit list. Hope the Tuesday's going good. Hopefully it didn't beat you up too much because it was kind of Mondaying a little bit, right?

106.1, your home with the most commercial-free hit music. Yeah, Samba right there. My body isn't ready. What's up, friends? Happy Tuesday. Happy Tuesday night. I'm Angelina, playing you all the new music you need to know. Shout out to Audrey Hepburn. She really is like my latest obsession. I just feel like she's bringing fun pop music back. The way you just want to like be jumping up and

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1: 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All right, my loves, appreciate you hanging out, discovering new music with me. 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I'm at Angelina on air. It's been so real. Leaving you with Sabrina Carpenter, House Tour.

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0: Give us 3 minutes and we'll give you everything you need to know for the day. 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
4: So protein maxing is having an unexpected side effect that is really upsetting parents.
5: Uh-oh.
4: Not something we saw coming, and I will explain in just a moment if you are participating, I should say. But first, let me tell you all about how Zac Brown just gifted everyone at his concert a free cruise.
5: Whoa.
4: If you didn't already need a reason to go to a show, you now have one, because artists are doing the most surprising things, whether they're dipping themselves in gold like Tate McRae or gifting their fans a free cruise. So Zac Brown Band has teamed up.
5: I love them, by the way.
4: Well, a lot of people do, and they love them even more now. But they have teamed up with Beachcomber, which is a new ship, and they have gifted 37,000 fans at Fenway Park a trip for two. On this trip.
5: That's crazy. I just looked it up. It said worth $40 million.
4: Yeah, worth $40 million. And it is the largest surprise audience gift in live entertainment history.
5: Did you say why he did it?
4: Because he teamed up with Beachcomber. So it's a way for them to to promote Margaritaville at Sea. And that's why he did it. But can you imagine if you're a Zac Brown Band fan and you went to another show that wasn't at Fenway Park and you didn't get that particular thing? You're like, wait, bro.
0: Yeah, that would suck.
4: Can I write you a letter and be like, you need to do it now to every single other person?
6: Right. But
4: you're looking at it now?
5: Margaritaville Cruises. It's Margaritaville at Sea. There's an actual website. This looks so freaking fun.
4: Yeah, go to Zac Brown Band concert and see if you can get one. And if you are a protein maxer, just know parents are getting pretty upset with you, because the side effect of the protein maxing trend is the fact that formula is now going up. The cost of baby formula.
5: Dang.
4: Because whey protein is a big thing that, you know, everybody goes to the gym. They're like, give me my whey protein and my shake. You know, I'm a meathead and I need extra whey.
6: Is that how they sound?
4: I don't know what is going on with me in these voices right now, but it's really fun. Not for you, but for me. But it is one of the main ingredients in formula also, if you didn't know that they use whey. And so there's a whey shortage in the protein drinks and in the baby formula and in GLP-1.
5: Of GLP-1s that there's a shortage because they weren't expecting
4: Yeah, you're right. Because of that, people are deciding to drink their dinner, and that's why they're going even harder.
0: So like meatheads are buying formula so they can get protein, basically.
4: No, it's just the cost of formula. Well, yeah.
0: Well, the cost is going up because meatheads are buying it.
4: Yes.
0: To get protein.
4: Yes. You guys all got it correct.
5: Interesting.
4: And that is what's trending.
0: All right. To Catch a Cheater is coming up right after this. It's the Jubal Show.
2: I

0: It's almost time for your dirty little secret. It's the Jubal Show, and one of our listeners is on the phone that has a dirty little secret about his grandma.
1: Ooh,
2: that's weird.
1: What grandma
0: do? Oh. You'll hear what it is in your dirty little secret next. It's the Jubal Show.

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2: Hey, you have a dirty little secret?
3: I do. Yeah. So I somehow convinced my grandma it was a good idea to smoke again. And it's been a long time for her. So I think our stuff is a little stronger than what she was playing with back in the day.
4: Oh, okay.
3: So we're like listening to oldies and she somehow just starts crying and is just like, look, I'm not your grandma. And
5: what?
3: Like, oh. I don't. Yeah. So we went pretty deep and she just wound up telling me that my real grandma ran off with her boyfriend, who was also married to someone else.
4: Oh.
3: And left the baby behind. And that baby was my mom. And my supposed grandma this whole time was the one who took the opportunity to raise my mom. And I don't know how to really take that in, but I'm kind of like holy shit about it.
2: Okay.
4: Yeah, so basically she's your great aunt?
3: Yeah. So I don't know who this guy is. I don't know who my real grandma is. So yeah, that's, yeah, it's grandma's secret, but I mean, how is she going to know? She doesn't listen at this radio station.
2: All right. Well, thank you for telling us your dirty little secret.
5: You don't know that.
4: I hope you work that out.
3: Oh. Yeah, thanks, guys. I really appreciate it.
2: Yep. All right, cool. Thank you.
0: What's your dirty little secret? Text Jubal to 41061.
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2: Nobody deserves to get in a car accident, but if you do get in a car accident, don't worry. You didn't deserve to get in a car accident, but you do deserve an advocate. And the advocates will make sure that you get everything that you're owed from the insurance companies, because insurance companies love to take your cash, but when it comes time to help you out, they will do everything they can to keep their money, because you have to remember they're a big business and they are care about their bottom line. And unfortunately, they think of you as a number, and the advocates know that, and they know that you're a real person and they care about you and they want to make sure that you're taken care of. And the advocates know exactly what to do to make sure that you get everything that you're owed from the insurance companies. And they'll take them all the way to court if they need to. But most of the time, you don't need to do that. The insurance companies will hear that you're working with the advocates, and usually they'll just be like, okay, fine, we'll go ahead and give you exactly what you should get. But call the advocates, because it costs you nothing to find out how much they can help you. 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

0: Hey, do you want to know how to make a woman lose interest? 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
1: Oh, we can tell you.
0: And I say that because according to a new survey, we now know the top phrases that will instantly make a woman lose interest in you. We'll go over it next. So if you're a woman, you can see if you agree. And if you're a dude, you can update your phrasing of things.
2: Swerve them.
0: Right after this. It's the Jubal Show. Hey, what's up? It's Jubal from the Jubal Show. And here's your chance to win $1,000 on Hits 106.1. Enter the nationwide keyword, green. That's green.

0: This has to be pretty cool for you. You know, going on a date with an alpha who's mogging everybody in this restaurant on your behalf.
1: Not mogging.
0: That's got to be so dope for you. That would probably turn most women off on a date. And I say that because there's a new survey that's come out that says the top phrases that men can use that will instantly make a woman lose interest. And we'll go over it right now. So if you're a woman, you can see if you agree. And if you're a dude, you can find out what to stop saying.
2: Realize why you're single.
1: Yeah. We want these dates to go well with you guys. Like, we actually do. So maybe listen, because that'd be cool.
0: Here are the top things, according to this survey, that men can say that will instantly make a woman lose interest in them. Can I kiss you?
1: Oh, I love that.
0: You like that, Nina?
1: Yeah, I love when they ask permission. It's just like, it's kind of romantic. And then you have
0: thought it was good to ask.
2: Yeah, you know? Especially in the Me Too movie.
0: If you're unsure, if it's very obvious that it's okay, then it's okay. If it's very obvious that it's not okay, then it's never okay.
1: Right.
0: But I always thought asking was like, okay.
1: Consent.
0: But it says, like, asking for her phone number, it's presupposing that you don't believe she would be attracted to you, which shows that you're not confident in yourself.
1: I do not read it that way.
3: Really? There's ways that guys can do it that, like, are not that hot. And also, what do you say? No. Or, like,
1: yes, you're given all of the power. It's up to you to decide whether you let him or not.
3: Yeah, but see, I don't think I do it right, because I'm like, yeah, sure, I guess. Like, I don't know.
0: Victoria, it's definitely okay to say no if you don't want somebody to kiss you.
1: She says sure and ends up with a hickey and is like, I don't know how that happened.
0: I guess.
2: All right. Yeah. That's not okay. You need to be okay with saying no.
0: You should be okay with being like, no, I'm not cool with it. Believe me, I've asked people before, you know, like, I really want to kiss you. Can I kiss you? And they're like, no, I'm not interested. I'm like, okay, fine. Glad I asked.
2: And as a dude, we're used to being rejected. So exactly. It's okay. We're okay with saying no.
1: Are you? It doesn't hurt your feelings?
2: Nah.
1: Okay, no. Great. Good. I mean,
2: it might be disappointing, but you're not going to be like devastated by it.
0: You get used to it.
2: Yeah. We get used to rejection as men.
0: You're usually surprised if they're like Victoria and say yes. And you're like, what?
1: What again? Do I do?
0: Okay, cool.
2: Score.
0: Yeah.
1: It comes at you like a lizard.
0: We're going over a new survey that says the common phrases that men use that can instantly be a turnoff for women. Can I buy you a drink? Is also in That's the top weird. Of the things that men say that is an instant way to make a woman lose interest. It says there's nothing wrong with buying a woman a drink, even if you just met her, but using it as your conversation starter is not a good idea. It creates the frame that you're paying for her for her time and her attention. If you want to talk to her, just go talk to her.
3: Well, okay.
0: So basically, if you accept a drink, if a guy says, can I buy you a drink, you're making yourself a prostitute.
1: No, okay.
0: That's what that's saying.
1: This is really dumb.
3: Well, that's what it feels like nowadays, I feel like, though. Because guys, if you, let's say he does buy you a drink, you talk to him for a little bit, but then, like, you're like, okay, like, I'm going to leave or, like, whatever. They get so mad, butthurt, and all, like, act like a child. And so it feels like, oh, never mind. After that happened for like the fifth time, I'm just gonna say no.
0: I think part of the reason that guys have that mindset is because there are a lot of women out there who are like, we don't need to even take our wallets tonight. We'll just go. All the guys will buy us drinks. It's fine.
2: Yeah.
0: You know?
2: Yeah.
0: And so dudes get kind of salty about that.
3: That's
0: because, like, you're just using guys for drinks.
1: Yep. But that's their own fault because they're willing to pay. If you're gonna offer to pay for a drink, you can't have any expectations. If you accept the drink, then you have to understand you're gonna have a little fly following you around the entire night.
2: Yeah.
1: So you have to weigh your options. What are you gonna do?
0: Yeah, that's true. But I think it's when women go out and they're not interested in meeting dudes that night. You know, they're like, no dudes tonight. No guys.
1: Yeah.
0: You know? And then they go out, but they just want guys to buy them drinks.
1: Well, that's not fair.
0: That's different. Like, if you're out looking to meet somebody and this guy buys you a drink and you're not interested after the drink, that's fine. But if you're going out and you're not even interested in, I don't even want to dance with dudes tonight.
2: Right.
0: Like, no dudes, ladies.
2: And no wallets.
0: And then, but we'll have all the guys buy us drinks. Right. Like, then you're just using people for drinks.
1: Yeah. The thing that probably makes it even worse now is drinks are so expensive, like, more than ever before.
2: Insane.
1: So guys are, I can see guys getting really mad. When they're drunk and mad, that's so stupid.
2: I used to be able to have a good time at the bar with like $40. You know, now it's like $150 for one person.
0: Another way, according to this survey, another phrase that men can use that are instantly make a woman lose interest in you is, you're so beautiful. It says there's nothing wrong with giving a woman a compliment, but when you say you're so beautiful, it sounds like you're putting her on a pedestal. The key to giving a compliment is to say it with confidence, not like she's above you and you're below her.
2: Wow.
3: You see,
0: to me, that doesn't sound like you're putting anybody on a pedestal. It sounds like you're saying, you're not saying you're way more beautiful than I am.
1: Yeah.
0: Like, you're way too hot for me. That's different.
1: Yeah.
2: You're just claiming that you're beautiful.
0: To me, that just sounds like you're stating a fact.
1: But it's also like in the context of it, right? So, like, if you're staring staring into her eyes and you're like so in, like in awe of her and you're like, you're so beautiful. Like, that's hot.
3: I kind of think, if you tell me that, you're like, oh my gosh, you're so beautiful, you're so gorgeous, I kind of get the first thought of, oh, you've said to like five other girls tonight. Like
2: that's your line?
3: Yeah, like, that's your line.
1: But you know that by how they say it. If you're texting it, that's terrible. But if you're saying it in person and looking into, I don't know. I just feel like you can read them.
0: I think it's okay to give a straight up compliment and not have to follow it up with, I also have great qualities as well. I just want to let you know that we are on the same level. I'm not saying that you're like any better than me. I'm just saying you're very pretty, and I also am pretty as well. So don't get a big head.
1: So two pretty people can be together. Okay?
0: Yeah.
2: That's game right there, Jewel. That's game.
0: Another way that it says a man can get a woman to lose interest right away is the phrase, can I have your number?
1: Well, how are you supposed to get it?
2: You're supposed to ask for the Instagram.
0: Yeah, it says asking if you can have her number implies that you don't think she's attracted to you. I don't agree with that. How else are you supposed to get the number?
1: Yeah. Stalk her and DM her later and go, hey, remember when I met you, but I never asked to like contact you, so I stalked you?
0: Wait till she goes to the grocery store and then stand behind her in line and wait till they ask for her rewards number and write it down?
2: I want to meet the women that they surveyed. That's what I want to do. I want to meet the women they surveyed.
1: I mean, how else would you get it?
3: You wouldn't. I guess that's the point of
2: osmosis.
3: That.
0: Here's the number one phrase they say will make a woman instantly lose interest in you. Where do you want to go on our date?
2: I kind of get that.
1: I get that one.
0: I agree with that
1: one
0: as well.
1: I agree with that one.
3: Why?
1: Because I don't want to think. If you're taking me on a date, take me.
2: A lot of women will be like, don't ask. Just plan it and do it.
1: Be a man. Mm-hmm.
3: Okay, so they're not going to plan it, but then they're just going to take you to like an abandoned warehouse and like.
2: What kind of dates are you going on?
0: Yeah, that's not a good
3: very different. I'm just saying, like, you say, don't ask me anything. They're not going to ask. And you're going to end up in some really weird situation.
1: Yeah. No consent with kissing, but she's okay with saying, don't put me in a warehouse. Okay.
0: Yeah, you should make decisions on dinner and things like that. If you're a dude, women like it when you make the decision. The key is to always make it a surprise and never tell them beforehand, because 9 times out of 10, you'll be like, I just decided where to go. Here's where I want to go. And she's like, I don't want to go there.
2: Right.
0: And then you can't say, where do you want to go? Because now it's going to put it on her. So you're like, all right, let me think of 10 other options right now. And then
2: and make sure there's things there that she's going to like to eat.
0: Exactly. Yeah. Let me go ahead and read the menu and see if I can figure out exactly what you're going to want to order at this place. And not ask you, because I don't want you to make the decision. Also, you're going to need to give me about an hour and a half to research all these menus.
1: I don't think it's that hard.
2: It's hard.
1: If you know what she likes, then you should know.
0: All right, your phone prank happens every single hour on the 20s. Your next one is right after this. And then right after that is Nina's What's Trending. It's the Jubal Show.

0: Julio Rodriguez. I will explain coming up in just a second. But real quick, speaking of shows, Benson Boone was last night at Climate Pledge. Producer Freeze, you went. How was it?
1: It was awesome. I'm not very familiar. I come from the hip hop world, so it was my first real exposure to him. He can sing his you know what off.
2: He's really good.
1: Yeah, I was fully impressed by that. His piano playing, he's doing backflips and all this stuff. But his aesthetic, I'm old. Looked very much like Freddie Mercury.
2: Because he wasn't like that when he first started out, you know?
1: Yeah, but that's
2: how they do with the artist, what is it, artist development.
1: Oh, yeah.
2: At record labels, I'm sure they got a hold of him. They're like, you remind me of a young Freddie Mercury. And they're like, there we go.
1: Yeah. He hits those octaves when he's singing.
2: Yeah, I mean, he really does, though. He does, though. He's really good.
1: He's incredible.
0: Well, and you get influenced by what was once old is now new again, right? 100%. I mean, fashion does it, music does it. Yeah. So.
2: I mean, the aesthetic for all of music right now is like 60s, 70s.
0: Yeah, it feels like
2: even Ariana Grande's new video is all like, you know, 60s, 50s, 60s.
1: Even Tyga the Rapper is doing some weird thing.
2: So that's like the look. It's all kind of gone back to that.
1: Yeah.
3: I mean, have you been watching Ariana Grande's music videos?
2: Of course.
0: Oh, yeah.
3: I'm like, can we just not like skip over that real quick?
0: Oh, my gosh. Good catch. I'm talking to him like it's normal. Like, oh, my God.
3: Yeah. Yeah. I was like, wait a second.
2: Yeah, I checked it out. My girlfriend showed it to me. I was interested. I wanted to see it. I was interested, but because I was asking her what she thinks of her new music, and then she showed me the video, and then I was like, man, Ariana Grande does not look healthy.
1: Really?
2: She really doesn't, though. Like, I mean, you know.
1: Even in music
2: videos? I know she says she is, but she just doesn't. No, she just looks very gaunt. You know?
0: Yeah.
2: Like, she needs a break, I think.
0: Yeah. Well, and she's taking that break now, too. I wasn't going to talk about this, but side note, she is now coming out to say that break that she's now taking, allegedly, you know, for mental and because of all the public scrutiny about her appearance, is that it was already planned. And so that she had already had this, like, a planned vacation, essentially.
3: Oh, that's good.
0: I don't know if that's true, though.
2: Yeah.
0: Because it kind of feels a little bit of a coincidence.
2: It really does. And everything that her campus said and come out with is less like, yeah, she's tired, man. Like,
0: I'm sure.
2: I bet you everybody would understand, even if she had some kind of an issue that she's developed.
0: Yeah.
2: Think about her schedule for the last, like, 3 years.
0: Yeah.
2: She did Wicked, had to lose a bunch of weight for Wicked, had to promote that for, like, 2 years, and then did another Wicked, also had to be down very small for that, and then a tour on top of that. Man, I would be sick and tired, and I'm sure she probably is, mentally at least.
0: And that's not even including the personal stuff.
2: And there's nothing wrong with her being tired after a schedule like that.
0: Yeah.
2: But all the stuff that they say is like very victim-y. Like, leave her alone, stop being mean to her. And I'm like, most of the things that I've seen people said is not like, hey, you're ugly and skinny. It's like, hey, we're worried about you. We love you.
0: Right. Yeah.
2: We want you to take care of yourself. Yeah. Please take care of yourself. That's the only thing I've seen fans saying. I haven't seen anybody actually hating on her.
0: I haven't either. Actually, have you, Victoria?
3: I see people being like really mean in the comments, but like that's all. Like, that's
0: trolls.
3: Yeah, but the first one came out in 2024, the Wicked film, and they filmed it for at least, my guess is like a year or two before.
2: Yeah.
3: So if you think about it, it's been a long time that she's just been a go girl.
0: Yeah. So, well, hopefully she will come back feeling better and we can all watch her be healthy and happy as fans and watch her music videos like Jubal and his girlfriend.
3: I just see it on the TV.
0: Now, it's no secret that the air is not clear. We're looking at red moons, red suns, and it is very smoky. Reports are saying that the Pacific Northwest is facing one of the most intense fire seasons in recent history. According to reports right now, Idaho, Washington, and Oregon are facing the number 4, number 2, and number 1 greatest wildfire threats in the U.S.
3: I thought there were
0: 3. With 2.2, I don't know, I skipped over it. Oh. With 2.2 million acres burning across 57 different states. I think it's California, actually. So that's a lot of fires. There are people now being evacuated in Lake Chelan. So these are all, and it is wildfire season, but for this to be so bad is always so devastating. So.
3: It makes it more mad that one guy set that one fire.
0: Right. That, like, one in Eastern Washington didn't need to happen.
3: No.
0: I mean, we've got 57 other different fires all over the place that are just destroying and wreaking havoc. So,
3: are they getting close to us? Like, right here?
0: No. Not really.
3: Okay, just curious.
2: I don't think so.
0: No, it's in the mountains, and over in Lake Chelan, so it's not really going to hit the city or anything, but we are going to be experiencing smoke. And then, you know, those are places a lot of people have cabins.
3: Yeah.
0: People like to travel. I mean, it's summertime. Lake Chelan is a hot spot, so that's probably off of the list this year. And not to mention people that are losing their homes. So yeah. We'll keep an eye on that. But lastly, Ed Sheeran's offering advice to Julio Rodriguez. So over the weekend, he played shows. And then before the shows, he ran

0: over and did some batting practice with Julio Rodriguez after their matinee game.
1: That's dope.
0: Did you know, though, that in the offseason, Julio Rodriguez decided to pick up DJing? And he is going to be making his DJ debut this Friday at the Mariners game under the name DJ Plano. So P-L-E-N-O.
1: Why Plano?
0: I don't know. It doesn't say why he chose that DJ name. I mean, I'm thinking we get him in for an interview now to talk to him about his DJ stuff and what Ed Sheeran had to say. Because now Ed Sheeran's sending him a guitar and gave him tickets to the show. And now they're like homies to talk music and stuff.
2: That's
0: so
2: cool.
0: Yeah, we'd love to see multi-talented superstars out there. So that is what's trending.
2: All right, brand new Call of Booty is coming up right after this. It's the Jubal Show.

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1: Oh.
0: It doesn't sound fun, but you can. 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

0: What am I, some sort of a mentally challenged airhead?
1: No, not even. I didn't say that. I was like, why am I even listening to you to begin with?
0: You're a virgin who can't drive.
2: It's almost time for America's favorite trivia game, You versus Victoria. 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
3: You got there.
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5: I think the gym I'm going to is messing up my allergies really bad. Like, really? But then if I can't go to the gym, I already have other weights, but then what am I going to do for my walks? I can't go outside because my allergies are also really bad.
3: So, do jumping jacks. Walk in
5: an apartment?
4: Yeah. You'd be looking like a nuts lady.
3: How much space do you need to jumping jacks?
5: That's space, but what if I go through
2: jump rope?
5: Like, I'm going to... Yeah, but in my... I'm like on the fourth floor.
2: I know, your bottom... The people below you will love it.
5: You're there. Like, what do I do, though? Just not go to the gym? But then, like, I need to go to the gym. Ugh.
3: Anybody got some ideas?
2: Call us up if you want to play. We'll play you versus Victoria next. It's The Jubal Show. Hey, what's up? It's Jubal from The Jubal Show, and here's your chance to win $1,000 on Hits 106.1. Enter the nationwide keyword,

0: You don't have enough money.
1: Okay. Right here. It says right here in this account we have $401,000.
0: Jackpot.
1: You missed it.
0: Nope. That says you have a 401k account.
2: It's time for America's favorite trivia game, You versus Victoria. Your chance to take on Victoria Ramirez in a game of trivia for Doja Cat tickets. And let's meet today's contestant for You versus Victoria. Hello, who's this?
3: Antonio.
2: Antonio, what's up? You ready to take on Victoria?
3: Yeah.
4: Ooh.
2: Okay.
4: Yeah, I'm not going to lie. Sorry, I was going to sneeze.
5: Okay.
4: I'm fine.
2: All right, we just sent Victoria out of the studio. And while she's leaving, Antonio, the game is played like this. You have 30 seconds to answer as many questions as possible. If you don't know one, just say pass, and Victoria has to beat you outright to win, okay?
3: Alrighty.
2: All right, here we go. Your time starts now.
5: Which mammal can lay eggs?
3: Well.
5: What sport is known as America's pastime?
3: Pass.
5: How many colors are in a rainbow?
3: Well.
5: Who painted the Mona Lisa?
3: Pass.
5: Baby frogs are called what?
3: Dapple.
5: What river flows through the Grand Canyon?
3: Pass.
2: All right, got that. It'll bring Victoria back into the studio. And while she's coming back in here and putting on her headphones and stuff, if she's coming back in here.
6: Vicky Lee!
2: Hello. You were standing out there. I was telling you to come in. Yeah, I was waving at you to come in, and you just kept like holding your lunch bag all weird.
4: First off,
2: what were you doing?
4: It was slipping out of my hands, but then I was trying to get my straw so I could drink my coffee. And then I thought, like, whoever thought it'd be a good idea to put me on trivia? Like, I'm not great at this game, guys.
6: You've been doing it forever.
4: I thought about last night at like 11 o'clock at night.
5: Whose idea was this?
4: I don't know.
5: It's great, though.
2: Antonio, what's the most interesting thing you saw on social media yesterday?
7: I can't remember.
8: No? That's how I feel about everything. On
2: Mine was Mario Lopez and his weird AI video that he put out with his niece.
4: I saw that.
2: Mario Lopez is a weird, creepy dude, man.
8: Really?
2: Yeah.
5: I thought it was kind of like innocent. I thought people were overreacting.
2: No, I think it's really weird.
8: Now I gotta go look it up.
2: Anyway, that's what I saw. That was the most interesting to me.
4: You know what I saw? Yep. A guy was glued to his phone right now, and a bear came up behind him. I was just looking his leg.
2: All right, here we go, Victoria. 30 seconds to answer as many questions as possible.
5: For you, Paige.
2: If you don't know one, just say pass. And you have to beat Antonio outright to win. Antonio, you can tell Victoria when to go.
7: Alrighty, go.
5: Which mammal lays eggs?
4: Gosh darn it. Which mammal lays eggs? Which doesn't? Don't they all lay eggs?
5: You can pass.
4: I'll pass. I hate this.
5: What sport is known as America's pastime?
4: Baseball.
5: How many colors are in a rainbow?
4: 8.
5: Who painted the Mona Lisa?
4: Why didn't you give me a point? You can give me a point. You can put a point down. There's 8 colors. Yes, there is. Is there 7? Crap. Wait, the Mona Lisa? Oh, crap. Pass. I don't want that one.
5: Baby frogs are called what?
4: Tadpoles.
2: Got that in. Let's send it on over to the scoreboard and see how you guys did with our scoreboard producer Freeze.
8: Victoria nails it on the last question at the last second with 2.
4: With 3. I got 3.
8: And Antonio had 1.
4: I know my colors and my color wheel.
2: You won, Victoria.
8: She's still arguing with me.
2: Yeah. I know. Take the victory.
4: I'm taking real big offense to my color.
5: Well, you know your color wheel, and I thought you'd get that one for sure, but you didn't.
4: Why did I actually...
2: Sorry, Antonio, you did not beat Victoria, but you do get Doja Cat tickets just for playing.
7: Alrighty, thank you.
2: Yep, let's go over the answers now with Nina.
5: Platypus is the mammal that can lay eggs.
4: Dude, platypuses are freaking dope.
5: It's so cool,
2: they
5: right?
2: They are such weird little creatures.
8: They are.
4: But they're just there.
5: Like, I want to pull the bill. I just want to be like, come on, buddy.
2: I'm pretty sure they were the first thing ever created.
4: Oh,
2: I think God was just like, all right, let me just try to throw a bunch of stuff together.
8: Here's a bunch of parts. Like,
2: no, that doesn't work, but I'll take this mouth thing and put it on a duck. And then this tail will go on like a beaver. And then I'll make birds lay eggs. That's weird if this thing lays eggs.
5: Right. But the way it's magical.
4: It was before dinosaurs, it was before everything. And it's the only thing that's been.
5: And it lays eggs.
8: God was stoned when he made that.
2: Yeah, exactly. He's like, watch this.
5: The sport known as America's pastime is baseball.
4: 5.
5: There are 7 colors in a rainbow.
4: I said 7.
5: The Mona Lisa was painted by Leonardo da Vinci. Baby frogs are called tadpoles. And the Colorado River is what flows through the Grand Canyon.
2: Hey, Antonio, thank you for playing.
4: I'm glad. why I didn't get there.
7: Yep, thank you.
2: Yep, we play you versus Victoria the same time every single weekday morning. Wherever you want to play, just DM us at the Jubal Show or go to thejubalshow.com. And your phone prank happens every single hour on the 20s. Your next one is right after this, and then right after that is Nina's What's Trending. It's the Jubal Show.

0: don't like it.
1: There's like mug shots.
2: So it's just like a, what is it?
1: It's a social media trend parents are doing right now. So they have their kids and they hold up a picture of like a mug shot that looks absolutely cracked out. And they're like, hey, honey, this is your teacher this year. How do you feel?
3: They're traumatizing their kids for fun, basically.
1: Yeah. And so these children are just freaking out. So if you see a slew of videos of kids getting all scared on the internet, it's because their parents are doing it to them, preparing them for the new school year.
3: I think that's terrible, honestly. Yeah. For the kids, like, especially that really, really young one. Like, you're really messing with that kid.
4: I mean, just wait till halfway through the school year. One of the teachers there is going to have a mugshot anyway. It's just the way it goes.
3: Hopefully it's not your kid.
4: It's the way it seems to happen.
1: Right. I hate that. But you're not wrong. Oh, a new collab that we should have saw coming. It's actually pretty genius. Disney and TikTok have just struck a first-of-its-kind global deal. So it's kind of confusing, but the plan is that it's going to be user-generated content on TikTok, of course, hosted on the Disney Plus Verts tab. So essentially, it's people that love Disney that can reenact shows, movies, songs, little clips from it like they do on Verts where they... So Verts is something on the Disney app, which is like you can just get like scenes from movies and stuff so you can show your kids and relive it.
5: Oh, you only want to watch the scene.
1: I don't know. People just want to relive it. That's what YouTube does. So I think it's their version of that, but with their catalog only. And so now with TikTok, they want to take advantage of that and allow creators, which could be anybody, honestly, that just wants to post their reaction to any Disney, Pixar, anything under their umbrella.
5: Huh.
1: So encouragement to start creating under the Disney logo. I mean, that's easy for you, Victoria. I'm surprised you're making a face.
5: I mean, I'm so confused by it. Just go to TikTok or go to YouTube.
1: Right. But Disney wants a piece.
3: Yeah.
5: Well, Disney, they already have a piece.
3: Yeah. Good luck with pulling away the audience from TikTok.
5: I was going to say, that's going to be a... Good luck.
1: That's where the problem is. Anybody that makes a deal with TikTok thinks that they're going to take TikTok's audience, but people still just go to TikTok. It's the right idea. I just don't think anybody's figured it out correctly yet.
5: Yeah.
1: Chipotle is the restaurant that you need to worry about.
5: So sad.
1: I don't know how worried, but they just announced that they decided to pull jalapenos from their menu. Jalapenos have been connected to salmonella outbreak. So they've been trying to change their suppliers and go with different growers. At least this time it's not lettuce.
3: Yeah, but jalapenos is a very important part of Mexican food.
1: Or avocados.
3: Yeah.
5: Ooh, that'd be a big one.
1: I don't know. Just everything that we keep hearing about, I know you shouldn't be terrified and no fear mongering or anything, but doesn't it make you think twice before you eat anything?
5: No.
4: Yes, I already
3: do. Yeah, Jewel already does that.
4: I watched one documentary on our food in America, and I don't want to ever eat anything from the grocery store or restaurants, anything.
3: What was it called?
4: I'll have to look up what it's called again.
3: Oh, okay.
4: Yeah, but it goes into, like, there's people that work in the health industry, and there's people that work in farming and everything, and they're all talking about what happens to our food, especially leafy greens. And almost every single person in the documentary was like, I will never eat leafy greens that come from any farm in America, from any grocery store ever.
5: We start making our own food.
4: And that's including people that work at the places. So I'm like,
3: that's terrifying. I just went.
4: I still eat them though.
3: 2 months into vegetarian right now, and you're terrifying
1: just
3: me.
1: Clean start doing your own. Just clean it. Yeah. Freeze has an urban farm in his
4: time to get a little. Heck
5: yeah.
3: On the top
4: producer Freeze's pea patch. Wow. You know, your local community. People can go garden there.
3: Pea patch is crazy.
1: We're waiting. That is what's trending.
4: All right, and where is the weirdest place that you've ever done things you're not supposed to do? I guess by yourself or with someone else. I don't know.
3: But
4: one couple who's going viral for something they did in a store where you could see how this could happen, actually. But anyway, we'll tell you about it right after this. But call us 888-343-1061. Text in 41061. We'll take your calls and tell you about this couple that's going viral on the internet for what they did in a very huge chain store.
5: Uh-oh.
4: And a lot of people saw it. You'll hear what it is coming up right after this. It's the Jubal Show.

0: Where is the weirdest place you've ever decided that you just couldn't wait until you were in private to hook up?
1: Ow.
0: Call us up 888-343-1061. Text in 41061 and ask the question because there's a video going viral today of a couple in an IKEA.
1: Not the video.
0: That just could not wait until they got home, decided to become very affectionate on one of the display beds in an IKEA showroom while other shoppers just walking by.
2: Yeah.
0: And obviously people started recording it and it went viral. Some people joked that IKEA isn't a hotel, while others suggested the store should post signs telling customers not to become intimate on their furniture. You shouldn't have to do that if you're IKEA.
2: Yeah, and as a normal person, I've never been in an IKEA and thought, this is really sexy.
1: You haven't?
2: This is hot. No.
1: Oh, okay, well, I'm a weirdo, because it's like sometimes you just can't keep your hands off of somebody, and when you're that wild about them and you're in IKEA playing house,
3: Whoa.
1: I mean, I've never done that, but I don't hate the idea.
2: Not like you have.
1: Not there, other places, but not there.
0: A lot of people said that this incident reminded them of another case that went viral in 2020 of an IKEA where people were doing so. Apparently, IKEA. Apparently, people do that all the time at IKEA.
2: I'm missing a whole trend.
1: Yeah. There's kids at IKEA, though. Come on.
2: That's what I'm saying. It's like doing it at Disneyland or something. Like, what are you doing?
1: I mean, use it as a pregame and then go home.
0: But people do things like that in public all the time. Like our own Victoria Ramirez apparently was in some dive bar over the weekend.
2: What?
3: Oh, yeah, that was a great
0: doing
3: time.
0: Stuff.
3: Yeah, it was like a
0: bathroom at a dive bar.
3: Well, in my head, I've
2: classy.
3: Never, I couldn't help but think like
1: it's a rite of passage.
3: Tried to hook up with someone like in a bathroom before at a bar, so like why not? And then it kind of got a little crazier than I thought. Like when lost my underwear for a minute. Almost got kicked out.
2: For a minute.
3: People were like, we're banging on the door.
0: People were like, man, whoever is in there has to go real bad. Like, I'm not going in there after that person.
3: And I kind of felt bad, so I was like, oh, crap. Like, we got to cut this off. Like, we got to go. And he's like, no, we're fine. I was like, no, we have to go. Get up. Like, oh, crap. Where's my underwear? We got to
2: get up. He was on the floor of a public bathroom.
0: Ew.
3: I wasn't on the floor.
2: You said get up. That is so gross.
3: He was on the floor, not me.
2: His back was on the floor of the public bathroom.
3: No.
0: You should have sent a company-wide email before I decided to share the same space with you after
2: literally.
0: That. I should be wearing a hazmat suit.
2: Yes!
3: I'm like, that's it!
0: The floor of
2: a public bathroom. Most women
0: of a dive bar bathroom at that.
2: It's not even just a public bathroom. It's a dive bar.
3: And in my head, I'm like, hasn't everyone done this before?
0: But not on the floor. Like, no, I've been involved in bathroom things before. Nobody's laying on the floor.
1: That's actually true.
2: Nobody's laying on the floor.
1: I'm really trying to hype you.
2: No matter how drunk they are, they're not getting on the floor.
0: Yeah. Yep. Call us 888-343-1061. Text 10-41061. Hey, Tatiana.
4: Hi.
0: Filthy. Yes. Where is the weirdest place that you've ever done stuff like that?
4: Oh, well, it was kind of ironic. I was my first time in New York, and we were trying to go to New York forever, and it was shortly after COVID. So we finally were able to go because, you know, the world was closed. Like, okay, so we go to New York. We're doing all the exhibitions and the New York tour bus. And, you know, so we ended up at Central Park and we went to the Central Park Zoo.
1: Uh-huh.
4: And like, again, there was not that many people. So it was like perfect. Like, okay, it was very, like, it was really nice, actually. And like, there was no patrons or anything.
0: It sounds like you're saying the zoo was a romantic place to
2: do. Yeah, that's what I'm getting out of this story.
4: It sounds exciting. It was. It was so.
2: Something about the giraffes.
0: Yeah.
4: But I know it sounds weird, but it really was because it was kind of empty, and it's weird to see that in New York. And we got into like an area where like there weren't that many patrons, or like almost like a cave-like thing. And
3: cave.
4: You know, it was kind of like a hidden cave, I guess, where they store things, but it's also part of the exhibit. Anyway, we started monkeying around a bit.
2: Nice choice of words.
0: Yeah, exactly.
1: Pun intended.
0: Right. Too bad a tour group didn't happen upon you guys right there. The tour guide could explain what was going on.
4: There was really nobody there, except for like a group of like tourists that came in a big group. And they were speaking another language, and you could tell they were talking about us because they were going, and we were like,
2: what? You're making noises like a monkey.
0: Call us up 888-343-1061. Text in 41061. Where is the weirdest place that you've ever decided to do stuff in? We've actually got a couple people that chimed in on our
2: Talkback.
1: Okay, I've got
0: feature
1: one for you
0: on the
1: too.
0: 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So go do that because a couple people chimed in on the Talkback. Here's what one person named Gabriel said.
5: Me and my wife have a story about when we hooked up in public. So when we were just dating early on, we got a little tipsy and then we went to the movies and, you know, we started just kissing and just watching the movie. But then, you know, one thing led to another and yeah, we had some fun in the theater. Yeah, luckily, it wasn't packed or anything. I think there was like maybe one person, but they didn't seem to notice and no one said anything. So yeah, huh. That's my story.
3: Like
0: such a nice guy.
2: We had fun.
1: Just one person. You know, it's cool. It didn't bother anybody.
2: And then we enjoyed our popcorn.
0: And that's how you came into this world. Because it sounded like he was telling that story. And that's when you were came about.
2: Mommy and Daddy for love.
0: And look at you going to college.
1: That's so cute.
0: It goes so fast.
3: Going to your own movie theaters.
1: Meanwhile, I have one I shouldn't probably say out loud what I'm going
3: I'm
1: to.
3: So
1: and it wasn't just one person around. I wasn't. The rumors you hear about the pools in Vegas are true.
3: Nina! So, oh my gosh.
1: I was with someone that I could not keep my hands off of, very much crazy about. And so we were in the pool. There's a DJ playing. We're like, whatever. Nobody's going to notice. I mean, the...
3: Everyone notices when that starts happening.
1: You didn't. Nobody's looking in the water, so they don't know what's happening. And meanwhile,
0: yeah,
1: they think I've
0: seen that happen at the Vegas pool, and everybody can kind of tell who's. Yeah, like the people that don't have their hands in the air are usually the ones.
2: And they're really focused on the hip thrust.
0: Yeah,
1: people thought I was really hype on like the music, though. You know, so it's like a whole thing.
2: You convince yourself nobody knew what's going on.
0: Calls up 888-343-1061. Text in 41061. We'll take more of your calls. Text right after this. It's the Jewel Show.

0: The weirdest place I've ever hooked up is the back of a Greyhound bus leaving Salt Lake City, Utah.
1: Wow. That's a
0: text message we just got in at 41061.
2: Super specific.
1: Salt Lake City, man.
3: I mean, it wasn't so crazy on a bus.
0: Yeah, a Greyhound bus at that.
2: You don't get to make comments about judgment about other people's things.
1: I'm
2: when
1: not,
2: you were in the bathroom.
1: On Victoria. The floor.
0: In a dive
1: not
0: bar.
1: On the floor. He was. It wasn't me.
0: That's even worse.
2: You allowed a man who was willing to lay on a dive bar bathroom floor.
0: Yeah, Victoria, that is just...
3: Well, like I said, it wasn't me on the floor.
1: That's right.
0: So
3: I felt better.
0: Call us up, 888-343-1061. Text in 41061. Where's the weirdest place that you've ever decided to get to know somebody on a very personal level? Richard?
4: Yes, what's up?
0: What's up,
4: boy? So, yeah, back in the day, used to hang out at the bar a lot. And, you know, me and the girlfriend at the time got a little tipsy. Went out back at this bar. There's a grill out there. So...
1: A gorilla?
3: A gorilla or a grill?
4: A grill, barbecue.
1: Oh, got it.
4: A grill. Our bad. Laid over the barbecue and grilled and chilled and...
1: Grilled and chilled?
4: Oh,
1: why? You made her a shish kebab.
0: On the barbecue.
4: Before Netflix, you know.
0: Well, thanks for calling, Richard. 888-343-1061. On the top of a barbecue. It's an interesting choice. Oh,
3: no. Wouldn't that hurt because of the lines?
2: You would think so.
0: You would think so. But I guess in the moment, you're probably
3: you're
0: too drunk
3: okay.
0: to notice. We got another message on our talkback. If you go to the iHeartRadio app and use the red microphone button in the corner, you can always leave us a message. But here's what Toby had to say on the talkback feature on the iHeartRadio app.
5: Well, the one time that I hooked up in public was in Colorado at Orvis Springs. It's a nudist hot spring place. Got caught twice in the spring water by the security. But everybody else around us was like, you know, go ahead, go for it. Matter of fact, we're going to join.
1: Oh.
0: Turned sounds like that would happen at that place. Yeah.
1: Oh. I didn't know there was a nudist spring spot.
3: Nina!
1: I'm not trying to go. I was just saying.
0: Somebody's texted in at 41061 and said the strangest place they've ever done that was at a cemetery. Looking at the wall of a Jimi Hendrix memorial.
1: That definitely, that might win.
3: Nina, what?
1: I don't know. It just
2: I don't know
1: feels...
2: about, that's just, like, what about a cemetery and, you know, people who are passed away at being around you is a turn on.
0: Well, apparently Jimi Hendrix Memorial. I feel like Jimi Hendrix would have definitely approved
2: of
0: that.
2: Oh, for sure. Yeah. Morrison sure. as well.
0: Someone
2: Morrison
0: else ticked well. In to, texted in at 41061 and said, the roof of a Blockbuster video.
2: That was random. Does anybody know what a Blockbuster video is anymore?
3: Yeah. That's kind of cool. And the roof of
0: that. That is cool. That is very cool because there's not many of those around. There's one left in the country.
2: Right.
1: Yeah. Jubal, are you going to throw any in the ring?
0: Mine aren't that interesting, really.
2: Yeah.
3: Wait, so I'm more interesting than Jubal?
2: Or Jubal has standards that you don't have.
0: Yeah, the Tacoma Dome bathroom.
1: Well, that's pretty bad too, though.
0: Why? Yeah, the radio station I was working for at the time was having a concert there, so
2: yeah,
0: so there was a bathroom in the Tacoma Dome.
2: I feel extremely boring. I don't have any like wild ones.
3: I'm just more impressed that now I'm more interested in.
1: What about an airplane? No.
2: No, an airplane? I can barely fit in the airplane bathroom myself.
1: No, you just do it in your seat. You put a blanket over yourself.
3: I'm sorry. No. What? Nina? No.
1: What? I don't know. I told you.
2: Sounds fun, but no.
1: It was all the same trip, the Vegas trip. We did that. There was also the balcony overlooking the Bellagio fountain in broad daylight.
2: You knocked off a bunch on your list with one guy at one time?
1: Yeah, I really miss him. A lot.
0: Call us up, text in 41061. Where's the weirdest place that you've ever decided to do that? Hey, Melissa. Hello, Melissa.
6: Hello.
0: Hi.
6: Hey.
0: Where's the weirdest place you've done
2: the thing?
0: That stuff.
6: Well, we were Grandpa's laser tag room.
3: What?
0: A laser tag room?
6: Was, yes. And
2: her grandpa
6: was,
2: has
6: know,
2: a laser tag room?
6: Target, if you know what I room. Yeah, they owned it at the ocean. And it was like the gaming, and they had a laser tag. All these years, we didn't know, but there was a camera in there.
2: Oh, no!
1: Grandpa did not.
0: And that's
1: not
0: why
1: lie.
0: Grandpa was like, you can never come back
6: say
0: here.
6: Say something later, like, oh, yeah, you know, Scotty used to like to hit it with Melissa, hit that target. And we had no idea. We had no idea.
2: So you did all the things thinking, yeah, you know, nobody was watching, and the whole time your grandfather was watching.
0: Yeah, exactly. That's horrible. Call us up 888-343-1061. Your Dirty Little Secret is right after this. It's the G-Bull Show.

0: 26 not a young mother?
1: Apparently not, because that's
0: what's a young mother?
2: I kind of feel like a young mother.
0: Yeah. I'm 26. Gabby, our social media producer, is 26. She has a kid. I consider her a young mother.
2: Young mother.
1: That should be a song. But like, I consider Gabby one, but then I'm like, so that means I'm going to be like an old mother?
0: I guess it depends when you become a mother.
2: Yeah.
1: Mother.
0: Does anybody become an old or a young or a medium-aged mother this week? You'll find out when we check in with the show and see what's going on with our lives, in our lives, right after this. It's the Jubal Show. Hey, what's up? It's Jubal from the Jubal Show, and here's your chance to win $1,000 on Hits 106.1. 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

0: invited everyone.
1: Pull off the mic just a little.
0: You would see the biggest gift would be from me, and the card attached would say,
2: "Thank you for being a friend."
0: Everybody,
3: shut up.
0: I don't know what just happened to my brain right there. My brain just malfunctioned.
3: Everybody.
0: Everybody. Hey, everybody.
3: Hi, everybody.
0: Every iconic show has their wacky cast of characters, and the Jubal Show is no different. Well, it's the Jubal Show with your drunk Aunt Nina.
1: Hi.
0: And, of course, there's everybody's younger sister, Victoria Ramirez.
4: Hi.
0: And who could forget the quirky neighbor kid who lives next door and stops by every once in a while to see if she can keep the new red-lipped batfish she bought off of Etsy in our bathtub because her parents are being hella lame about the water bill. Our social media producer, Gabby.
5: What up?
0: And who could forget the hip divorcee producer, Freeze.
6: Hello.
0: Then there's me. I'm Jubal, and this is the Jubal Show, and it's the time of week where we check in and see what's going on in our lives. So, Nina, what's up with you this week?
1: You guys, I didn't quit. I've been getting questions in my DMs like, did you quit? Where'd you go?
5: Wait,
1: I just went on vacation, okay? I'm back, and I'm so thankful to be back. But I did learn something about myself on this trip that I took with my family. I'm not a cruiser.
5: Oh. No.
1: So we went on a cruise.
5: I'm sorry. Why did you think you were? I could have told you that.
1: No, I just, you know, I don't know. It was the family's decision to go on this cruise. It was a 9-day cruise, and then we stayed in places on the back and the front end of the trip. But every single morning, there's an excursion at like 6 a.m. Yeah. And then, like, you're around people constantly. And then it's like everybody, I don't know. I'm just not a cruiser. So I just ate the whole time. So the problem is now that I'm back, I can't eat. And this is concerning because I wasn't born with a juicy booty. I have to grow my juicy booty. And so I have been growing my juicy booty in Europe, right? Because I'm walking everywhere, doing stairs, eating right, and all this stuff. So I'm really excited because I can feel it right now. And that, but now that I'm back, I can't eat. And if I can't eat, my booty's going to deflate. And I'm, it's a really weird line to dance, you know?
5: You got a protein max, girl.
1: I can't. I can't. My body's not eating ever since I've been back from my trip. Like, I can't eat food.
7: You're not trying hard. Enough.
1: Girl, I'm trying. Trust me. I'll try harder, but come on.
5: Oh, darn.
0: Victoria, what's up with you this week?
7: Sorry.
1: Oh, that's what it was.
5: Are you okay?
1: I'm sorry.
5: Yeah, I don't know what just happened there either.
0: I don't know what just happened.
7: I felt like a few minutes ago, there was nothing in my brain. It was just kind of a complete blank. But, so I realized I don't have exactly like a great picker when it comes to like guys. I mean, I don't think I make the worst decisions, but I think they definitely could be better. So, I haven't gone on my Hinge, mostly on accident, but for the past 2 weeks. And I think I want to play a game with you guys, of you guys picking of who I'm going to go on a date next with.
1: We've been offering to do this for a long time.
7: Yeah, I know, and I usually think that's a terrible idea. But you caught me in a like weird moment where I'm like, whatever.
3: Take advantage.
1: Pass the phone to Jubal.
7: I want to see, I want everyone to get like 10 to 12 swipes and see, like, you get to...
0: You need to take over your Hinge for a little while, Victoria.
7: Yes.
0: That'd be fun.
1: Whichever one she goes on the date with, that whoever picked that person wins.
7: Yes. And you get like an update. Yeah. I
1: think you get money.
0: Victoria gets to pay you.
1: Yeah, Victoria pays whoever wins the winning date.
3: Great idea.
0: Good idea. Yeah, I love it.
7: You guys,
1: figure it out.
0: Whoever hooked you up, you find they made you a match, and matchmakers are expensive.
1: Yeah,
3: and you got a free meal out of it.
0: It's not free. Yeah. You know, this isn't free work we're doing.
7: Right,
0: it's a lot of work to find you a date.
3: It's gonna be
0: grueling, and we deserve to get paid for our time.
3: There's probably some pain and suffering.
7: You know what? If I actually end up with this man, I don't know what I'm going to pay you guys, but yeah, I'll bring you a sandwich for lunch.
1: The name of your unborn child.
0: Oh, look, it's our social media producer, Gabby, stopping by. Gabby, what's up with you this week?
4: So I went to my friend's birthday dinner. Ooh. Mind you, this is on a Tuesday. This is a school night.
1: Good for you.
4: And so also, I have a 6-month-old at home, so I had to leave the birthday dinner.
1: Crazy.
4: Early. A couple of our friends stayed with the birthday boy, and he started chatting up this lady at the bar.
7: Uh-oh.
4: Apparently, it was her birthday, too. And I guess we were filled in after the fact, but I guess they started the most obscene public display of affection that has ever been seen.
7: Whoa.
4: And they were making out, you know, tongue wrestling, and I guess at one point, like, his fingers were in her mouth.
1: Oh.
4: Like, all just right in the bar.
0: Yeah, that's a very heavy makeout session.
4: Yeah. On a Tuesday?
3: On a Tuesday. Wednesday.
4: It's like 6 p.m., bro.
3: That's Friday, Saturday night. Yeah.
1: This is what you miss when you have a six-month-old. You got to hear about it. Don't you know the song? Going up on a Tuesday.
4: Oh, wow. You're right. It was going up on a Tuesday, and they were getting down at the bar, I guess.
7: Can I just say, also, every time you say that you have a six-month-old at home, I think you're joking. I know you're not. It's just wild to me.
4: Yeah, no, she's really there. It's very, yeah.
1: She's beautiful.
4: You're
7: like a whole adult.
4: She is so beautiful.
0: Producer Freeze, what's up with you?
3: My 24-year-old daughter is jealous of me. Because I went and saw Benson Boone last night.
1: Nice.
3: And I have no knowledge of him.
0: Were you snapping her the whole time?
3: No. It's funny because my daughter doesn't really interact with my social media. She'll like things and stuff like that, but she doesn't really DM and stuff like that on social media. And all of a sudden, in the middle of the concert last night, I'm getting all these DMs from her.
4: Aww.
3: I'm so jealous. You know, you don't even listen to him, and I haven't even seen him, and blah, blah, blah. She's like upset with me. I'm like, just be happy your dad's learning some things. You know what I'm saying? Like, relax, bro.
1: I'm not a regular dad. I'm a cool dad.
3: Yeah.
7: It reminds me of the Mean Girls meme where he's like, she doesn't even go here.
3: Yeah, that's how it felt. That's exactly how it felt. But yeah, so I'm telling her the next time she comes to visit, we'll go check out a concert that she wants to see.
7: Ooh,
3: what's going on with you, Jubal?
0: What's going on with me is I would like to request people to stop being weird around my house.
1: What?
3: That's legitimate.
0: Stop it.
4: Yeah.
1: Sure. Well, what do you mean?
0: I've been spending most of my time the last 4 days doing nothing but putting up security cameras and putting weapons around my house.
1: What?
0: So that I can have them at the ready if I need them.
3: Because, is that serious?
0: Yeah, there are weird people around my house. But so on Sunday, I came downstairs with my girlfriend, and she has a dog, and her dog likes to go in like this little kiddie pool, you know? So she has a kiddie pool in the backyard.
1: That's really cute.
0: And then she's like, and the other day, like, I cleaned out the kiddie pool and I sat it on the side of the yard. In the backyard, there's a fence around the whole thing and a gate, you know? And then she came down. She's like, hey, where'd you put the kiddie pool? And I'm like, it's
3: what?
0: In the backyard.
4: Uh-oh.
0: So we look in the backyard, no kiddie pool.
3: What?
4: No.
3: What
4: took your kiddie
0: pool? And so I'm like, somebody had to look in the fence, come into the yard somehow, take the kiddie pool. I look on the security cameras that I have. I can't see. There's like a couple areas of the house that you can't see. And so I'm like, you don't see anybody take the kiddie pool, right? And then I have the thought while I'm talking to her. I'm like, I'm going to go to the store, get some more cameras and things like that. And then I had the thought, watch, somehow that pool is going to be back. And then she calls me while I'm on my way to the store to get more cameras. And she's like, okay, this is weird. The pool is back in the backyard.
3: What?
4: Dude, what?
1: So weird. What are
0: after
1: you
0: we had left
1: it?
0: The house. So I'm like, whoever is being weird around my house, man. All I've been doing that, there's nowhere on my house that is not covered by cameras.
3: Right.
0: And they make these cool protection guns. I don't know if you've ever seen them. They're called Less Lethal. They're like big. Pellet guns, basically, that shoot like pepper bullets
3: out
0: of them.
3: But they impact, but they don't pierce you.
0: Yeah. I'm a very paranoid person in general, you know? But like, for somebody to come on my property like that and grab something like that, like.
3: And borrow your kiddie pool. Yeah. Like, what is that?
0: Right, my place is like a fortress now. So that's, it's cool. I mean, there's cameras everywhere and it's all locked up. And like I said, I've got all these protection things around now. But yeah, my neighbors probably think I'm crazy because I walk out to my car, to and from my car with a bat now. Man.
3: I think it's crazy that somebody's out there borrowing your kiddie pool.
0: Right, I'm like, who borrowed the kiddie pool?
3: And brought it back. Yeah, like, take it,
0: that was the weirdest thing. That's why I'm so worried about it, because I'm like, what maniac brings back a kiddie pool?
1: Like, what did you do with it?
0: Like, take the kiddie pool. It's like $19.
3: You got away with it, bro.
0: Yeah.
7: If they took it, they have nowhere to put it. So they're like, okay, we're just going
0: to store it back at the place we took it from. It's very weird. All right, your phone prank happens every single hour in the 20s. It's time for your phone prank, and then after that is Nina's What's Trending. 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
9: Hello?
0: It's a great day at Appliance. I was looking for Carla, who's put in a few phone calls with us. Apparently there's an issue with the washing machine. Is this Carla?
9: Yes.
0: Hey, Carla, it's Pete Eakins. How are you?
9: I'm doing fine. I've called you guys a couple times to come and pick up the washer.
0: I am feeling so good. I got lucky last night.
9: What's funny here?
0: I got lucky last night. So I'm just feeling great today. You know those days where you something happens, you get lucky, and then you just smile on your face all day, skipping through work?
9: Wait, hold on. This is about the washer and dryer, right? This is about the washer.
0: Well, I'm so sorry about that. Yeah, you know, it's sometimes you just... I don't get lucky that often, you know, and so getting lucky.
9: Sounds like you shouldn't, because you don't take care of business.
0: Okay. Yep. Sorry about that.
9: I have been having this washer what you can tell me is when you're going to come pick it up.
0: Well, I know someone who sounds like they didn't get lucky last night.
9: What did you say to me?
0: Sorry about that. It's probably a poorly timed joke. Yeah, because I can tell you're angry. So sorry about that.
9: Excuse me? This is absolutely unprofessional. You know what? Let me write your name down. What did you say your name was?
0: It's Pete. I got lucky last night, Eakins.
9: No.
0: Hey, Carla, I really want to help you out. And I'm so sorry that you're frustrated. And I'm really sorry about that joke about you not getting lucky. I was just saying, you know, since you're already frustrated, if you had gotten lucky last night like I did, you might be a little happier. But anyway.
9: Oh, no. Okay. You know what? Who's your manager? And I really, this is ridiculous. I don't appreciate this because I have dirty clothes on right now. You understand?
0: I'm still thinking about getting lucky. Got that brain fog going on because I got lucky last night and I haven't been able to see straight.
9: Oh, my God. You know what? I don't give a f*** about you having sex. You probably don't even have any teeth. This is out of control right now. You need to get somebody down here to pick up this washer.
0: Okay, I don't know how this got to, you know, adult intimate times or whatever. I don't think that's professional for us to be.
9: What are you talking about getting lucky?
0: Oh, I won $20 on a lottery scratch-off last night, and I haven't been able to recover.
9: Oh, my God. Are you serious? You know what? I need you to go ahead and go get me a manager, because I'm going to get you fired today. This is the end of that. I'm so tired of wearing dirty clothes. My husband, my kids are crying. It stinks in here. I need a new washer as soon as possible. I'm up to my neck in dirty clothes. Now, you might have got lucky winning $20, but you're gonna get fired today.
0: Okay. Well, then I'll let you know it's a prank phone call. How about that?
9: What?
0: This is actually Jubal from the Jubal Show doing a phone prank on you, and your husband set you up. It's a joke. He said that you've been frustrated trying to return this washer that was broken, and he wanted to mess with you.
9: Oh my gosh, I'm going to get him. I hope he better have a new washer for me when I get home. You know, when you said something about

0: watching us live because they're probably like fans of his, but at least hopefully someone knew someone close to him.
1: Yeah, or the authorities like knew. I don't know because he's in Miami. But Jubal, you said that I couldn't find it. I also didn't really want to see it, but that the video is still out there if you wanted to.
2: Yeah, when I saw this yesterday, people were saying it's you can still find it out there, like you know, because somebody probably obviously recorded it or something. Infinite. It's out there, but people were saying like, don't watch it.
1: No,
2: it's very disturbing.
1: It's disturbing. It's more of one of those moments where it's like, yay, I'm glad that the authorities were able to show up to his home in time, or. And that his family can help support him get help in whatever way that it is that he needs it.
0: There's some crazy things you could, like people have been live streaming and then just like the crazy, like I've seen, there's been videos where people get murdered on live stream.
3: What?
0: Yes. Like the thought of a live stream is crazy to me because like it's, someone has gotten like shot in front of a live stream. Like yeah. It's like just so crazy like that. Yeah.
1: You're able to capture all of those types of things, but does it lead to an arrest?
0: And
1: faster?
0: Then it goes online.
3: Sometimes. But it's just so the fact that everybody can document anything at any time without any kind of like hurdle to jump through is what this is a result of.
1: You know? And you would think that it would make people think twice before acting in any way.
2: Yeah.
3: Right.
1: You know, I mean, in this case, he wasn't definitely thinking probably, but in the stuff that you're talking about, Victoria, I know we are desensitized by everything that 100%. We see 100%. On social media and the news everywhere. Mm-hmm. We see it all. There are no secrets.
3: No.
1: Speaking of no secrets, the Heated Rivalry cast is really getting close to their fans.
0: Oh, like
1: or wait, the fans are trying. Canceled? I can't actually. I tried. It didn't work out. But Heated Rivalry has issued another warning to their fans. Okay, so the show Heated Rivalry is fire. If you have not seen it, I highly recommend catching up and watching season one. They are currently filming season two, and originally they had to set off a warning saying, "Hey, fans, please stop harassing the actors and their real life partners. Please respect their privacy. Leave them alone."
0: Well, Cam said that too.
1: Because people are so invested in who they are. And then now they're saying, okay, please don't show up to the Heated Rivalry sets unannounced or at all. And if you see anybody out there, don't try to come up to them while filming. They're trying to create magic for you. Isn't that wild?
0: Well, that's really what Tom Holland said, why they couldn't film any of the Spider-Man movies they're like, it's set in New York, but they couldn't actually film in New York. They had to film.
2: Too many people would be coming up to
3: the crowd control.
0: Interrupting like the filming and whatnot, so that they had to film like in London or something because they could at least like buy full streets and close them off.
3: And CGI and all that, AI and everything else.
2: It's crazy how people just have no respect for what's going on though with stuff like that.
1: Yeah. No, they just walk right into the set. Yeah.
0: They love watching it and they're like, oh my God, I can't wait. But then they're going to run up to you and be like, oh my gosh, man, that's so cool. And like, dude.
2: Well, I know, that's just the way people are. Like they'd be filming Spider-Man and he'd be like, on the top of a building in New York, and you hear somebody like, "Hey Tom, give a shout out to my wife," right in the middle of everything.
0: And that just like pops out in the back of the movie too. It's like,
2: "Here's my phone. Can you go on FaceTime with my wife and tell her hi? She's a big fan."
1: Please release
3: She's
1: the
3: a
1: outtakes.
3: Big fan.
1: Please release the outtakes of that.
0: Like that means like they all have to just like stay filming more longer.
1: Yeah, I know. So I don't know, just a rule of thumb. And lastly, it's not often that men are fat shamed, but this time. It's happening to Travis Kelce. Allegedly, I'm saying allegedly before I tell you the truth, but the story that is circulating, the story that is actually trending, is that he has been benched for gaining 36 pounds and showing up to football camp. I don't think that's what you call it, but
0: I think
1: okay, so showing up to camp,
3: good job Nina,
1: overweight, and there's even images of him looking fat and happy, essentially, right? Well, it turns out that is not true. He has not been benched. The viral social media posts and the trending story are rumors, and AI is definitely involved in editing his appearance. He is in shape. All of it is misinformation and fake videos. Head coach Andy Reid noted that Kelce reported to training camp in excellent physical condition.
3: He's a professional.
0: I mean, I will say, like he is an athlete. Like, his job is staying physically able to. And he's also, like, he's like a tight end. Like,
1: he's got to keep his end tight.
0: He has to run fast.
3: Creep,
0: and, like,
3: Nina.
0: I know. Love me anyway.
3: You're such a creep.
0: I don't think anyone should be fat shamed whatsoever. But we also have to be able to run fast if they're going to put you on the field.
1: But he didn't even. People actually created this picture and they ran with it. Like, these reports are everywhere. It is a trending story that he was benched, even though it's
2: really
1: false.
2: I don't believe any story you see.
1: Nothing.
2: Anymore.
3: Unfortunately.
0: That's so sad because I believe almost everything I
1: know.
0: See.
1: It's so easy. So, anyway, ask questions. That's what's trending. Bye.
2: All right, brand new Call of Booty is coming up right after this. It's the Jubal Show. You're looking at it?
0: Yes, I'm looking at the pictures, and like one literally makes him look like he's pregnant. Like,

0: Maybe he is pregnant. They just got married. Maybe they're having. Maybe they're expecting.
1: No,
2: I'm not fat shaming.
3: There's another rumor.
1: I'm not. He can look however he wants to look, but like.
0: Oh gosh, like, that's so obviously fake.
2: Oh yeah,
0: I can't believe people actually believe that. That is looks like a pregnant belly that they put
1: that's
0: on.
1: That's what I'm saying. Yeah. Like his top there's no is way
2: that,
1: over. Right.
2: If you believe that, you're an idiot.
3: they believed this one.
0: Yeah. Okay. Yeah. That one that Nina's showing us looks a little more realistic.
1: Which
0: but
1: is
0: still.
1: Just like his shirt's at least on.
3: Yeah, I just got a belly.
0: All right, Call of Booty is right after this.

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2: Hello?
3: Hey there.
2: Hey, you have a dirty little secret?
3: I do have a dirty little secret.
2: Yay, what is it?
3: I've been living in a storage unit.
4: Okay.
2: All right.
3: Yeah, I had moved out of my place. My lease was up, and I had been paying like $1,500 a month. And then I realized I can move all my stuff into a climate-controlled 10-by-10-foot storage unit, and I'm paying $90 a month.
4: How do you fit all your stuff in that?
5: Where is your storage unit for $90?
3: Well, I got a mattress on the floor, and I got rid of a lot of my other stuff. I got a lot of, I kind of decluttered a little bit, too.
4: Ayo.
3: Yeah. But the biggest part of the dirty little secret is I've started dating somebody new, and I obviously can't bring her to the storage unit, so I've been renting the same Airbnb every time
2: she comes over to your house.
3: For the weekend.
2: Eventually, you're going to have to tell her that you live in a storage unit.
4: Yeah. Or get an apartment.
3: Yeah, we'll see how it goes. I mean, it's only been 3 weekends so far, and it's been fine. And this place also that I've been renting is way above my pay grade, so I don't know.
2: Well, good luck.
4: Yeah, for real.
2: And thank you for telling us your dirty little secret.
3: Sure thing.
0: What's your dirty little secret? Text Jubal to 41061.
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0: Roadwork has been slowing you down in Tukwila. It's taking place on northbound 405 at the West Valley Highway. And with two lanes blocked, you're struggling from I-5. Southbound I-5 is a real struggle from 130th until you're south of the Ship Canal Bridge. Southbound 99 is crowding into Green Lake and then again pulling away from the Aurora Bridge to Mercer. Better way to Seattle at 32 minutes. Linwood to Bellevue, half-hour drive. That's traffic.
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2: You've been hit on at a gas station? What do they say to you? Hey, do you want me to pay for your gas? Has any guy ever offered to pay for your gas?
1: I wish. No.
2: Oh, you got some bad. 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
1: why it's just dumb.
2: That's horrible. I want to talk to a manager about that for you.

0: It's 106.1, the most commercial for hit music. I'm Mike Klein, in for Frankie this week. We're giving away $1,000. Pay your bills. Another shot to win. Coming up after 11, so pretty much every hour from 6 a.m. to 6 p.m. I'm kicking off with Jubal all the way up till 6 o'clock with Zan. So make sure that you're winning. Make sure you're winning. Make sure you're listening to win. I mean, yeah, make sure you're winning. I agree on the first thing I said. It's 106.1.
1: More winners.
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Money really all that we fiending for. I'm doing things they ain't seen before. 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I'm a demon lord. Fall off what I ain't seen him for. I'm doing things that excite the source. Fame ain't something that I need no more.

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2: From the Fox 13 Weather Center, I'm Chief Meteorologist Brian McMillan. It'll be another smoky day with worsening air quality as the day goes on. High temperatures will be right around 86 degrees. Tomorrow will be hotter, but the smoke will start moving out.
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0: 101, the most commercial free hit music. I'm Mike Klein in for Frankie today. How many weddings were you invited to this year?
1: Too many. I think it's about up to 8 now.
2: Oh my God, did you buy a gift for everybody?
1: They didn't get a present for me on that one because I had to pay for my flight.
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It is Hits 106.1, the most commercial for hip music. This divorce party thing is out of control right now. So apparently this girl's gone viral on TikTok from Chicago. She posted the top 10 reasons, allegedly, why they got divorced and what a bad person he was. But she won't, like, we can't see it on TikTok because she's been cease and desist, so you only can see it in person. But this kind of makes

you. So Jimothy is like, this is getting out of control. Now they think they found Jimothy's dad. Jimothy's dad, they're calling him Danny DeVito because he looks like Danny DeVito. I mean, raccoon, pet raccoons. Really, guys? Be careful. They could have rabies. It's Bruno Mars and Risk It All. It's 106.1.

So many people displaced from these Spokane wildfires. Very, very sad story. We're praying for them right now. Dominic Fike, Baby Doll, is on Hits 106.1, the most commercial-free hit music.

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Do you want to win $1,000? Pay your bills. I got a shot for you to win $1,000. Two songs from right now. Here's Shaboozy, A Bar Song Tipsy. Just dropped a new album this past Friday.

0: So if you don't do this stuff, you're probably not going to get a second date. It's Hits 106.1, the most commercial-free hit music. Looking people, your date in their eyes?
1: Yeah, I guess older women, yes, I would say that.
2: A date being polite to the waitstaff?
1: Oh, definitely. You have to be that. That's definitely. Especially someone who comes from the, you know, service industry, yeah.
2: And a date that compliments you? I never compliment. I don't know why. I just feel like it's putting my cards on the table too much.
1: That has to be genuine.
2: And last but not least, a date that looks at their cell phone too much, which is always me.
1: Yeah, typical Charles. That's horrible.
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1: 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Moms and dads say they worry whether we're doing enough. 41% feel guilty for losing their patience. 33% are afraid of not giving their child enough attention. Oh, my God. 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Oh, wait, I'm not even a child anymore. Never mind. It's Bruno Mars, Risk It All, and Hits 106.1.

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big girl, I got to be honest with you. I'm going to have to do a hard pass on this one, okay? On behalf of all the big girls out there, we are going to pass. It's Hits 106.1. What are we going to pass on? The fried chicken flavored Oreo that Oreo and KFC are teaming up on?

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double the fun right now. We got your commercial free ride home on Hits 106.1. Also pretty cool too. A chance to get $1,000 next. Yeah. Listen, I don't know a lot, but one thing I know for certain is someone's getting this money this hour. It might be you.

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A heat advisory in place, air quality alerts because of all the wildfire smoke coming in from Spokane. That is the worst collaboration ever, man, especially when we're like an area that doesn't have air conditioning. You know, it's like me and my third floor apartment breathing all of this in. It's not very fun.

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It's 106.1. In the meantime, I had to bring up the fact that Little Debbie released their fall lineup of snacks. I think I'm over pumpkin. I don't, maybe I never liked pumpkin, but everything's pumpkin. I'm just like, ugh.

0: it is a Wednesday, not like the day of the week. It is like a day that you can win something. A Wednesday, and we got a chance for you to win tickets to the Capitol Hill Block Party. You can go snag them on our Instagram at Hits1061 Seattle. Pretty good lineup. I'm like leaning in on Saturday as far as like who I want to see. Tinashe is going to be there doing a DJ set. Mark Amber. Disco Line's going to be there. A bunch of other people are going to be performing on Friday and Sunday. You want to grab tickets Wednesday, and those are up for grabs on our Instagram at Hits1061 Seattle.
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